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And every once in a while, I start texting, write a paragraph.

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0: 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DJ Goya und Jason Derulo. Meet Chico.
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